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0: sounds like really starting to set in. And I don't think I'll ever be a LeBron James fan. Not because he's like a bad person, but for now, because he made the big announcement over the weekend. He's joining the Philadelphia 76ers. And I just saw a post on Instagram of his jersey already hung up in the locker room in Philly. The reason why he went there, a lot of people are like, oh, it's kind of random. He wanted to play for a championship team. Hello, the Thunder? Did we not just have a parade like two summers ago? And we're still really good. We got the MVP for crying out loud. Whatever. His loss. Appreciate you hanging out with us tonight. I'm Brandon Clay on KJ103.
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0: You know what? 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
3: Harry Styles is not only the most wanted song tonight, but he might be like the most wanted like concert. Talk about doing 30 nights in Madison Square Garden in New York City. The home of the Taylor Swift wedding. That's crazy, though. I'm sure someone will go to all 30 concerts of Harry's residency, and I can't wait to see it. Here he is now. It's called American Girls. Right.

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So now the gears are turning about who's going to do the next big halftime show in February, since one just happened a few weeks ago during the soccer final. It was BTS right here, Justin Bieber, Shakira. Was low-key an iconic lineup, Madonna. Here's BTS now on KJ 103.

0: So maybe you can like de-influence me on like TikTok does. I'm looking for a new car. Do I need one? Probably not. Do I want one? Yeah, but I drive so much. I have 60,000 miles on my car. How many do you have on yours?
1: I have 184,000 miles on it.
0: Oh my gosh. Okay, I take that back. I barely drive.
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Happy Ariana Grande week. New album out this Friday. She's been on tour too. This one video I saw on TikTok of her like quite literally floating on stage on this tour. That's amazing.

0: So I have this one video that's been popping up on TikTok, and I guess someone's on the phone right now. You said you saw the video? Okay, thank you for seeing it.
1: You gotta manscape that mustache just a little bit.
0: What? Okay, yeah, I do have a mustache. I know you can't see it right now, but what? I call it the summer stash. I know I can't pull it off, but I'm trying here on KJ103.
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0: So we got to talk about just this summer alone, how much new music we've gotten alone. Olivia Rodrigo right there dropped her album about, what, 2 months ago? Less than that. Gracie Abrams, she just dropped a few weeks back. Now we got a lot to look forward to the rest of the summer. Ariana Grande's album out Friday. How about Role Model on August 7th? He's got one too. It's crazy. I'm sure he'll do a couple of those songs live at the Zoo Amp October 10th, trying to hook you up with tickets to see him in OKC. 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
1: So I've already seen it while shopping, and I refuse to talk about it, but we're going to next on KJ 103. Until then, here's Gaga and Bruno Mars for you.

0: like the worst feeling shopping as a kid. And you'd already see back to school items around this time of year, which I guess now is fine. But I mean, I would see it like in June. Even like shopping lately, it's either back to school items or fall decor. Pumpkin spice coffee being already put on the shelves. No, thank you. Absolutely not. Although pumpkin spice does sound pretty good right now. 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I'll take it. It's Brandon Clay hanging out with you on KJ103.
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24: On August 4th, 1962, Marilyn Monroe died. 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The third way. 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

0: So what are we up to tonight? Another Monday in the books, huh? I'm Brandon Clay on Oklahoma's number one hit music station. Thanks for listening tonight. We've got KJ103 on with some Justin Bieber right now.
1: Throwing petals like, do you love me at night?

0: how many of these you actually have in your life or have had at one point, because I think I've had all of them. The top three most trendy things to have that were trendy at the time. Seeing it on TikTok right now, this mini list. Number three, remember the Labubu? Yeah, that clocks in as like the most purchased item still, just for like trendy things. Number two, an Owala. Actually, I don't have an Owala, the big water bottle. I do have a Stanley, though. It's water. It's the same thing, right? It fills the same drink. The number one thing is, remember the fidget spinner? That was statistically like the most purchased thing in such a short amount of time, like in this category. I must have one somewhere in my junk drawer because those things were iconic. Spinning around all day. It's KJ103.
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nice to win this $1,000 before the end of the week. Even before the end of the summer, we got a ton of chances for you to qualify. TJ and Amanda will give you a first couple of keywords right here on KJ103 if you want in.

That might be my official new Crash Out song, Olivia Rodrigo on KJ103. You know what's crazy? Like, that album is so good from her. It's going to hit totally different in the fall. Like, at the end of the summer, it's just going to slap. Well, until then, we got to deal with this heat wave that we got tomorrow and Wednesday. It's supposed to be 106 tomorrow. All right. It's KJ103. It's the

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1: 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Got that new one from Malcolm Todd, earrings, and Gracie Abrams hit the wall. Next after this.
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1: 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Okay, that's like one of my new favorite bands. 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
0: Let's try to make it two in a row for Derek from OKC. 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
0: We have Benson Boone tickets we got to give away on our show tomorrow morning.
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0: Let's try to make it two in a row for Derek from OKC. 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

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Do it. Then use that talkback mic anytime you want to hear a certain song. I'm freezing up.

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0: Let's try to make it two in a row for Derek from OKC. 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
0: We have Benson Boone tickets we gotta give away on our show tomorrow morning.
1: Yeah, because the concert's tomorrow night at the BOK Center.
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0: And we had a successful second date update this morning.
1: Ooh.
0: Let's try to make it two in a row for Derek from OKC. 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
1: And Amanda.
0: We have Benson Boone tickets we got to give away on our show tomorrow morning.
1: Yeah, because the concert's tomorrow night at the BOK Center.
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0: And we had a successful second date update this morning.
1: Ooh.
0: Let's try to make it two in a row for Derek from OKC. 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

0: Channel 3, Oklahoma's number one hit music station, TJ and Amanda in the morning. Hey, Amanda.
1: Hi, TJ.
0: I mean, so much for you and I to talk about. We just sent random texts to each other yesterday.
1: Yeah.
0: You found your shoes?
1: I found my shoes.
0: Okay.
1: My yellow Converse at Ross. They're so beautiful.
0: We talked about that on the air, right?
1: I don't remember.
0: Sometimes
1: if we
0: I
1: did
0: get
1: or
0: confused
1: not.
0: If we talk about this on the air or off the air.
1: I was hunting for some shoes that I saw last week, and I was like, I resisted them last week, and then this week I was like, I'm gonna go back and find them. And TJ was like, they won't be there. And I was like, yes, they will be. And so I prayed to the shoe gods before I walked into Ross yesterday. I said, please, shoe gods, let me find my Converse. And they were there.
0: Now, if you don't know, these are yellow crocheted high tops.
1: Yes, sunshine yellow, very specific yellow.
0: That when Amanda was like, I really regret I didn't buy those because they were $40, I thought, okay, Amanda bought me the shoes I lost out on for my birthday. So I went online to try to find them.
1: Aww.
0: And I was doing that right here.
1: You were.
0: And they were like impossible to find, especially
1: in my size.
0: In your size.
1: Yeah, it would have been impossible.
0: So had I known.
1: Yeah.
0: That they were still out there somewhere, I would have just kept my mouth shut, and then I would have had you now taken care of. Because I told my wife yesterday, Amanda bought me 2 bundt cakes for my birthday.
1: I did.
0: And bought me the shoes that I missed out on because they got lost in shipping.
1: Yeah. I'm good at presents.
0: And
1: it's
0: so
1: like one of my best things.
0: I was like, I got to step up my game, Sarah.
1: I know.
0: She said, the problem is Amanda's not eating sugar right now, so
1: I can't
0: buy you 2 bundt cakes. So I'm working on
1: mango.
0: I don't know what I'm going to do to top what you did for me.
1: There's no topping. There's just do whatever you
0: want. No, not even top. Just to have the same sentiment that you did for me.
1: I said I needed a tape measure. I feel like I was pretty clear about that.
0: Okay. Well, see, don't say it again because now it's not going to be a surprise.
1: Did you find anything fun yesterday out shopping like I did?
0: Not really. Sarah and I had a Sam's Club date.
1: Hot. Did you get pizza or hot dog?
0: I got pizza, but I only ate the toppings because I'm kind of doing low carb.
1: Did you get the Supreme Meaty?
0: Yeah, Supreme Meaty.
1: Yeah, so much meat on that.
0: And so that was at 6 o'clock. I ate dinner.
1: Yeah.
0: But it must have been enough cheese that I had terrible dreams last night.
1: No.
0: Cheese dreams. They were awful.
1: Oh,
0: they weren't
1: no.
0: even weird. They were terrible. One like someone's in my house and I'm trying to kick them and I wake up and I'm kicking the covers.
1: No.
0: And, yeah, crazy.
1: Too much dairy before
0: bed. And that was it. That's all I had. 6 o'clock. Dairy?
1: Yeah, that'll do it.
0: Yeah, it was weird. So really weird dreams. Really dreams that made me like mad and sad. And
1: And then you wake up and now you're feeling all out of sorts.
0: I have to analyze them. I have to analyze them and say this isn't about... You know, that guy. This is about it's always about you. So what in the burglar or the person that's in your house?
1: Right, what does that represent?
0: Yeah, like that kind of stuff. So
1: something in your psyche is trying to take something from you.
0: I have to, so what did I do to fall back to sleep?
1: What'd you do?
0: Put TV on my phone
1: and I
0: fell back to sleep. We talked about that yesterday.
1: You
0: okay.
1: Did.
0: Coming up this morning on the show, it is your last day to win Benz and Boone tickets. So we are gonna do it at least once on our show, maybe twice.
1: What?
0: Back-to-back Benson Boone songs. Caller 103 is going to win tickets to go see Benson Boone tonight at BOK Center. Last chance to win, so make sure you're listening for that. Also, Hamilton tickets.
1: At
0: 7:50. You can win tickets to see Hamilton when it's here starting August 11th at the Civic Center Music Hall. So we have that. We have your chance to win $1,000 to pay your bills. We got a second date update coming up at 6:20. We got a lot happening today.
1: A lot.
0: Yeah.
1: Busy day.
0: Yeah, we're going to have fun, though. So make sure you're with us. KJ 103, TJ and Amanda.
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0: Yeah, you're going to need that money. 8 o'clock, the first keyword to win. 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
2: Okay, well, we're not the only places getting tornadoes, apparently, because there was a crazy tornado that happened in Wisconsin yesterday.
3: Sure.
2: Wisconsin.
3: Sure, yeah.
2: I didn't know that happened up there.
3: Oh, it does. It does.
2: Oh,
3: man. In Minnesota, every once in a while, we'd get a tornado. And let me just tell you that when I moved here, I was shocked at how good the tornado coverage was there. Because
2: Yeah, because you don't have that up there,
3: in Minnesota,
2: right?
3: It's like tornado warning for Hennepin County.
2: Oh, the whole
3: everybody
2: county?
3: In Hennepin County, get in your basement.
2: Oh, no.
3: That's like here, they're like, hey, a tornado is coming to your house, TJ, but it's not going to be there for about three more minutes, and it's going to hit the east side of the house. As long as you're watching TV on the west side of the house, you're going to be
2: fine.
3: Good. Yes.
2: Yeah. Oh, yeah. It's so much better.
3: So now that was when I was young. I'm sure maybe it's gotten better, but I don't think it's gotten much better. It's not like here.
2: They're not ready for it. This was up in northeast Wisconsin. No fatalities or injuries or anything, but it was at least an EF2. Caused a lot of damage in parts of Illinois, and now it's like headed towards Pennsylvania. I mean, the tornadoes are moving north, and that's fine.
3: Maybe. Yeah, Michigan, all those places got more tornadoes than we. I mean, I don't know if they got more, but they definitely had more significant tornadoes than we had this year.
2: Okay, let's talk about something that I'm fascinated by. The White House is putting out a call for volunteers and performers for the holiday season.
3: I'll do it. Where do I sign up?
2: The First Lady launched the volunteer and performer application submission period. It's happening right now. The deadline is August 28th. You can apply. You can go on the website and apply to help decorate the White House or perform. What? Let's go do this right now.
3: Why wouldn't you do that?
2: I would totally decorate the White House.
3: I want to decorate and perform.
2: You have to be a U.S. citizen and at least 18 years old. So guess what? I qualify.
3: Okay.
2: Great. Okay, Ariana Grande is suing these hackers after they allegedly hacked private accounts belonging to producers and photographers she has worked closely with. So what they did was these hackers, allegedly, of course, because she's suing them, they snapped up these unreleased songs, audio recordings, videos, and photographs that were never intended for public consumption. They were just sort of like on the cutting room floor. And these hackers went and somehow found them and then sold them on the dark web for a bunch of money. And Ariana found out about it and was like, no, I'm suing you now. So dying to know what happens if she is successful in suing them. Ugh, you can't be doing that to our sweet Ariana.
3: I want to know how she's finding out who the hackers are.
2: I know. Maybe somebody told her. Somebody on the dark web.
3: Yeah. It sounds like maybe not a hacker. Maybe it's a friend of a friend of a photographer or something like that. You know what I mean? We're calling it a hacker, but
2: maybe I'll learn more. Those are three things you need to know today on KJ 103.
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0: I know you want to win Benson Boone tickets, and we're going to play back-to-back Benson Boone songs at least once during our show.
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0: 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Go see Benson Boone tonight at the BOK Center. 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

0: KJ103, Oklahoma's number one hit music station. TJ and Amanda in the morning. Let's share some positive vibes, Amanda. What do you got?
1: Well, today is the day, TJ.
0: What is the day?
1: Today is the day I go to Safari Days, and I swim with otters.
0: Today you swim with otters.
1: Okay, all right.
0: That's Safari fun.
1: Days. I'm so excited. Going to Wanette, Oklahoma today. A little bit of a drive, but that's not too far.
0: Sure.
1: So it's going to be me and Oscar the otter and my boyfriend's son, Jude, and we're all going to go and swim with otters together.
0: So, Oscar the otter.
1: It's Oscar the otter, and then there's two babies, too. I don't know their names, but they're involved in this otter swim situation as well.
0: Okay.
1: I follow them on Facebook. Everyone listening should follow them.
0: Okay.
1: I can't wait. I'm so excited.
0: That's awesome.
1: I will report back. I don't know if I can take photos because, you know, I'm going to be swimming, but.
0: Okay.
1: I can't wait.
0: Well, good. I'm glad you're doing that. I can't wait to see about that.
1: Awesome. What about you? What do you got?
0: My positive vibes are I'm actually going out tonight.
1: What?
0: I know. I'm going out and doing something tonight. So my son Mitchell, his birthday is the day before mine. So his was last Friday. Mine was last Saturday. And while we were out to dinner, kind of celebrating both of our birthdays, he said, I really want to go see Sweeney Todd.
1: Oh.
0: And I was like, oh, hey, I have an extra ticket to go to Sweeney Todd.
1: Right.
0: And so he and I are going together.
1: Oh, my gosh, that's so fun.
0: Yeah, so we're actually going to, I don't know how we're going to do that because I'm going to have to, like, dress very casual because he's like, why don't we go to the golf simulator and golf beforehand?
1: You can do whatever you want.
0: I know, but it's a freezing in the Civic Center. But I'll get sweaty if I dress for that. So I'll have to kind of, you know. Anyway, yeah. But I'm going out and doing fun things tonight. So I'm very excited about it.
1: That's gonna be fun.
0: That's cool. Okay, you said we have positive vibes for one of our listeners.
1: Yes, this is from our Instagram. This is Alex. Alex says, last night my 3-year-old cut his foot from his big toe all the way across to his pinky toe. It looked deep, but thankfully he doesn't need stitches. And then she said, boys, they're so unpredictable and full of surprises.
0: That is absolutely true.
1: No stitches. Yay. That's what we like to hear.
0: Cool. Let's see. Katie and Mustang. My son got his driver's license yesterday. And even though I'm a nervous mom, seeing how proud he was made my heart so happy.
1: Aww.
0: He offered to drive us to get ice cream to celebrate.
1: And you were like, no, thank you. Let's go get some more practice.
0: Marcus says, I started taking a 20-minute walk every morning a month ago. Today, I realized I have so much more energy at work. It's amazing how one small habit can make such a small difference. So just a side note here.
1: Yes.
0: I had my eye surgery a week ago. And because of that, I haven't been doing my workouts in the morning.
1: Oh, yeah.
0: And it's a totally different vibe. Not getting up and just taking 15 minutes at least.
1: Those endorphins, they're not hitting you.
0: To get yourself going. Okay, let me get Tina. Hi, Tina. Positive vibes. What's going on? What do you got for us?
2: Oh, my gosh. The construction is finally getting finished. I have been waiting since they started in April, and it's almost August, and the contractor finally called me to tell me that they were finishing up.
0: Nice.
2: And I am just so excited. I cannot tell you how excited I am. I've been waiting for this, obviously, for months.
0: Yes.
2: Longer than it's been going on.
0: There's nothing worse than having your house disrupted for months and months and months.
1: Yeah.
0: And just, you know, you don't even really notice the progress. You just notice that there's still people in your house every day. Good for you, man. Enjoy your new place when it happens.
2: Absolutely. Thank you so much.
0: Our positive vibes quote today is from Taylor Swift.
1: Oh, she knows.
0: And this is something I learned halfway through my adult life.
1: Okay.
0: It is possible to climb to the top without stomping on other people.
1: Yeah. It's the best way.
0: I know, but I always thought, no, I win and you lose.
1: No, people want to be around nice people.
0: And Taylor Swift is someone that's always lifted up other fellow artists around her, whatever writes with people.
1: Successful.
0: Yeah. I mean, Sabrina Carpenter, Gracie Abrams, like those kind of artists, mentored by Taylor Swift, went on tour with Taylor Swift. And
1: now they're very successful.
0: Yeah, so there you go. Okay, it's your positive vibes on KJ103. TJ and Amanda in the morning. Okay, second date update. We're going to dive into that in just a few minutes. Again, you're going to hear back-to-back Benson Boone songs sometime today.
1: Okay.
0: Sometime during our show because the concert is tonight. So make sure you're listening this morning for those back-to-back Benson Boone songs for your chance to win tickets to see them tonight at the BOK Center. So it's coming up sometime soon. KJ 103.
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2: Derek in OKC. Welcome to the second date update.
3: Hey, Derek.
2: Derek's a little confused why Elizabeth doesn't seem to want to go out with you again, right?
4: Just a little bit. I kind of got ghosted, man.
2: Sure.
4: I got ghosted.
2: Yep.
4: And I want to know why.
2: Well, that's what we do.
3: That's why we're
2: okay.
3: Here.
2: So, did she seem into this at all during the process?
4: She was awesome. Like, you know, really cool. We hit it off. And I think everything went great. And all of a sudden, I stopped hearing from her.
2: Okay.
4: That was it.
2: Okay. I mean, that's typical second date update.
3: Yeah,
2: so,
3: that's how it works. Yeah.
2: I guess let's just get her on the phone and just see what she has to say. And hopefully we can get you another date. Okay.
4: Yeah. It sucks.
2: Okay. All right. Coming up, second date update, KJ 103, TJ and Amanda in the morning.

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1: All right, we got to get right into this because Elizabeth is busy.
2: we don't want to take up too much of her time.
1: Too busy to get back to Derek for a second date, Elizabeth, but thanks for coming on the second date update. We appreciate you.
3: Okay.
1: So typical second date update, which, you know, I don't know if you're familiar, but you went on this date with Derek and then decided sometime after the first date, you don't want to go out with him again, but you really told him no reason why. And he's trying to figure out what happened.
3: I guess he didn't do anything wrong. It's just that he has a cat. And I'm very much a dog person, and I just think people who have cats are weird.
2: Just weird. Okay, that feels
3: they
2: specific.
3: Are. I mean, this is like a known fact, so I just, yeah, the cat thing was just like a huge turnoff for me.
1: It's a known opinion. Right. I don't know if it's a known fact.
2: Maybe a fact.
1: That people that have cats are weird, but...
4: I'm sorry, like, did you stop talking to me because I have a cat? Come on.
3: I mean, I'm not going to, like, date somebody... with a cat.
4: But I don't understand. Why not? What's wrong with having a cat?
1: Yeah, why?
2: Yeah, reasons.
4: I don't get on you.
3: I think it's pretty obvious what's wrong. Like, cat people are weird, especially dudes with a cat. Ooh. It's really weird.
2: Okay.
3: And I'm a dog person, so, like, they're not going to get along. And, like, I need, you know, I want to be with someone that, you know, my dog gets along with.
4: You mentioned, especially a guy having a cat. Do you know how masculine it is to have a cat?
1: Wait, is it?
2: I didn't know that.
1: I mean, listen, I like cats or whatever, but I never thought manly, have a cat, either. You know?
4: Cats are literally the king of the jungle. You know that, right? Like, we're the king.
2: The king?
1: I mean,
3: if that's what you want to tell yourself, I totally get that.
4: Okay.
3: You called me. I'm just being honest. Like, I want to know the truth? That's why. I mean, I'm just not, like, at least I didn't waste your time.
4: I get it. I'm just very confused that having a cat being on your list of things from...
3: I think it's on a lot of people's list. They're just not honest about it.
4: Oh, wow.
2: No.
3: Especially dog people. And any dog person will totally get why I feel this way.
4: Yeah, I don't know about that. I know dog people and they don't feel like that.
3: Yeah, because they're not going to tell you to your face.
4: Oh, man. Okay. This is crazy.
1: I mean, I'm a dog person.
2: Sure.
1: And I grew up with your, and I'm going to call you this, Elizabeth, this closed-minded opinion that you're either a cat person or a dog person. And then as I, you know, got to know my wife's had a cat.
2: Yeah.
1: And I was like, oh, wait, cats are cool, too.
2: Cats are cool, too. It's okay.
3: When you have a dog, you can't go back. So you should get a dog one day.
4: I'm not against having a dog. If I get a dog, I'm still going to have a cat. Like, you can have.
3: They're not going to get along. That's the point.
4: This is not, you know, Tom and Jerry or any kind of cartoon. That doesn't mean that they won't get along. You have cats that get along with dogs all the time.
1: Sure. Okay, and Tom
4: I
1: and
4: can't agree with that.
1: Okay, so. Tom and Jerry is a cat and a mouse.
2: That's
1: They're
2: different.
1: Not supposed to get
2: it's
1: along.
2: It's very different.
1: Elizabeth. You haven't met the cat yet.
2: Yeah.
1: You've been on one date. You're judging him based on his pet. Are you sure that you can't just give this a try and say, you know what? I'm going to try a cat guy for a little while.
2: Yeah. It can be
3: I'm just being honest. You called me. I'm giving you the respect of telling you that is the truth. And I actually have to go, but good luck with the cat.
2: Okay.
1: Thank you, Elizabeth.
2: Thank you.
1: And she's gone.
2: Okay.
1: Derek.
4: That's brutal.
2: Yeah.
4: Like, to stop dating somebody because of a cat is diabolical to me, man. Like, if I'm checking off all these other boxes, I'm a gentleman, I treat you right, I do all these things, and then you're like, oh, you have a cat, so, eh. And she said, good luck with me and the cat. I say, good luck with her in the dating world, man. Good luck. It's a jungle out there.
1: All right.
2: It's a jungle out there.
1: And you are the king
2: of the
1: jungle.
2: You're the king of the jungle, buddy.
1: Derek, appreciate you coming on the second date update. Sorry we couldn't get you another date, but good luck with you in the dating world, okay?
4: Yeah.
1: Okay, I already got a message from Judy. I'm sorry, I have to agree with her. No cats. But cats and dogs do get along. Okay, 405-460-1027 if you want to chime in on this. Second date update. KJ103, TJ and Amanda in the morning. Also, I promise you, I'm just gonna be 100% honest with you.
2: Okay.
1: We're going to take a break. We're going to come back. We're going to play at least one Benson Boone song.
2: Ooh, okay.
1: Okay? And since we have to give away tickets this morning because the concert's tonight, it's a pretty good chance we're going to then play another Benson Boone song back to back. So caller 103 can win tickets, okay?
2: Let's do it.
1: Okay, coming up next, KJ 103.
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0: KJ 103, TJ and Amanda in the morning. Our phones are going crazy. We
1: already?
0: Only played one Benson Boone song. Hi.
2: Is this supposed to be after the song or during the song?
0: Oh, to win the Benson Boone tickets.
2: Yes.
0: Okay. You can't call until we play two in a row, which we're going to
2: do. Two in a row.
0: Yes, which we're going to do right now. Okay, so.
2: Okay, so you got it. Okay. You got it. Thank you. I just had to double check.
0: I'll even let you be caller one. Caller one.
1: Okay.
0: We're looking for caller 103. So keep trying, okay?
2: Okay, you got it. Thank you.
0: Okay, bye. To win Benson Boone tickets. Bye. Okay, everybody start calling right now. KJ 103.

0: KJ 103, Oklahoma's number one hit music station. TJ and Amanda in the morning. Everyone's trying to call in to try to win some Bits and Boon tickets.
1: Hot ticket.
0: Yeah. Hi, KJ 103.
2: Hi.
0: Hey. You calling for some Bits and Boon tickets?
2: I am.
0: Yeah. Caller 24.
1: So close.
0: Not close at all.
1: I was trying to be optimistic, but that was not close
0: at all. We're 25% of the way there. 24% of the way there. Keep trying, okay? What was that? 24?
1: Yeah, 24.
0: What did I say?
1: 24.
0: I did say 24.
1: You did.
0: Okay, KJ 103. Hi.
3: Hi.
0: You're caller 25.
3: Thank you.
0: Okay, bye. Or maybe caller 26. Did I say 25 before? I'm so confused.
1: You said 25.
0: KJ 103, you're somewhere in the 20s. Okay, bye. I'm gonna have to go back and figure out what number we're at. So, does anyone keep in count? You keep in count, right? Was 26.
1: Yeah.
0: Okay. All right. The point is, we're looking for caller 103 to win the Benson Boone tickets. So 405-460-1027. I'm gonna tell you that don't get discouraged if you don't win them right now, because we have at least another pair on our show as well. But forget about that. Let's win your tickets right now. Benson Boone tonight in Tulsa at the BOK Center. Three things we need to know in 10 minutes, Amanda.
1: Okay, there's a new streaming date that's just been announced for something you're going to be very excited about.
0: Okay, I'm excited. Okay, we'll talk about it coming up. KJ,
4: from the Velveline.
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2: Hi.
3: Hello.
2: You are caller 52. So.
3: Okay, thank you.
2: You are like, we've reached the halfway point.
4: Halfway. We got this.
2: We're halfway there.
3: Okay,
2: so all the work you did, just work twice as hard, and you're going to win, okay?
4: You got this.
3: Okay.
2: You're like, shut up, TJ. Bye. Hang up and start taking answering calls. Okay, bye. KJ 103, TJ and Amanda in the morning. I'm going to go twice as fast. Okay. We're going to get a winner. I'm just going to go boom, boom, caller. Okay, caller 53, caller 54, okay?
4: Here we go.
2: Okay, we're going to get a winner. Coming up, KJ 103.

0: I want to apologize for being a little rude to the callers. I'm not even saying hi or anything. I'm just going, hi, your callers. We're trying to get a winner here before 7 o'clock. Caller 103 to win Benson Boone tickets. Hello.
1: Hi.
0: You're caller 96. We're almost there.
1: Okay, thank you. Okay, bye.
0: We're going to get a winner here. Like in
2: doing it.
0: Carrie that won 7 callers. We're going to get a winner. Amazing. To win these Benson Boone tickets. 405-460-1027. 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

0: TJ 103, Oklahoma's number one hit music station. TJ and Amanda in the morning. I got to quit messing around. Let me just get this. Hi, KJ 103.
1: Hi, this is Jessica.
0: Hi, Jessica.
1: Did I win?
0: Yeah.
1: Yay!
0: Yeah, you won, Jessica. You're calling 103. You're going to Benson Boone tonight.
2: You did it.
1: Yay!
0: Woo-hoo! How long have you been calling?
1: Since the very start of the second song.
0: Okay, so that's a good 15 minutes. It takes a long time for us to answer 103 calls. But,
2: it does.
0: But you don't have to worry about it anymore.

0: More, who's going to Tulsa with you tonight to see Benson Boone?
1: I'm not sure yet.
0: Oh, okay. All right. Well, hey, if everybody's listening, call Jessica now.
2: Jessica has tickets, guys.
0: And say, I want to be your plus one. Good luck with that, Jessica, okay?
1: Thank you.
0: Okay, congratulations. Have fun at Benson Boone tonight.
1: Thank you so much.
0: This is exhausting, but we're going to do this again sometime before 8 o'clock.
2: Okay.
0: So just be listening for back-to-back Benson Boone songs. And if you don't win the tickets, at least you're getting a lot of Benson Boone songs.
2: That's a win, no matter what.
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2: One of my favorite types of stories is there's an animal on the loose. Oh. I'm here to tell you, in Missouri, there's a kangaroo on the loose.
0: Oh, wow.
2: Apparently, it was a pet, and they were doing some stuff in their backyard, and his enclosure, like, popped open, and then Rufus the kangaroo is out and about somewhere in southeast Missouri. We don't know. They do have a thermal drone that they're using to track him down, which is very smart. If you lose a pet, get a thermal drone, goes out there, sees the heat pattern, finds your pet. So,
0: okay.
2: Thoughts and prayers with Rufus the kangaroo. Okay, listen, I know one of your favorite movies from this past year was Michael, the documentary.
0: Oh, the Michael Jackson
2: the
0: movie.
2: The biopic.
0: Yeah.
2: They just announced it's going to start streaming on August 10th.
0: Okay.
2: I don't know if you have this network. On Stars. Do you have Stars with a Z? I know. Yeah. I don't either.
0: I hate Stars.
2: I know. How did they get Michael?
0: I don't know.
2: But you might have to get Stars because August 10th, you can watch as many times as you want. So.
0: Okay.
2: I know, I'm sorry. Okay, Whataburger, my beloved Whataburger. They're celebrating their 76th anniversary this year in August, which, I mean, that's when my birthday is. Obviously, we're the same. And they have crazy deals happening in August. 76-cent menu items every Wednesday for the whole month of August. We'll dive into it when it's closer to the time, but just know you're going to get a lot of cheap Whataburger in the month of August to celebrate their birthday. And also, my birthday. Those are three things you need to know today on KJ103.
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2: Hello?
1: Hi. You were calling for Benson Boone tickets?
2: I am.
1: We got our winner already.
2: Okay, thank you.
1: Okay, I appreciate your hard work, and I feel bad asking you to do it again, but we're going to play back-to-back Benson Boone songs again between now and 8 o'clock, okay?
2: I will keep listening.
1: Okay, good luck.
3: Thank you.
1: Bye. I feel like we're asking a lot of our listeners.
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1: You listen all the time anyway, but then to keep calling for 103 callers.
3: That's a lot of calls.
1: It's worth it, though. Benson Boone tonight at the BOK Center. You can win tickets all morning. 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

0: my ass.
1: KJ103, Oklahoma's number one hit music station. TJ and Amanda in the morning. Yes, people are still calling saying, did I win the Benson Boone tickets? We got a winner, okay. But we're going to play back-to-back Benson Boone songs again sometime between now and 8 o'clock, okay? Yes. And we got to give them away. Like, we got to give them away.
0: Tonight.
1: Yeah.
0: We got to do this today.
1: And we have Last Man Standing at 7:50 for Hamilton tickets.
0: Oh my gosh, what is happening today?
1: Yeah, so we got to give them away before we take callers to play Last Man Standing. I'll just put it that way. Okay. Okay. Tammy in OKC is frustrated. Why are you frustrated, Tammy?
2: There's nothing more frustrating or annoying than pulling up to a gas station, finding all of the pumps being occupied. People aren't even pumping gas. They're just using it as a parking lot.
1: Ugh.
2: And you have to sit there waiting for someone to come back out after they got their snacks and their drinks when all of the parking spots in front of the gas station are open. It's super hot outside. I have stuff to do.
1: Right.
2: People need to be more convenient for other gas pumpers.
1: Sure.
2: Gas stations are for pumping gas into your car. Not as a parking lot.
1: Okay, yeah. Okay.
0: You get in, you get out. You got to save that space.
1: Okay, I didn't know where you would stand on this, Amanda.
0: Oh, I always move my car. I get gas and I move over if I want to go inside.
1: Sometimes when it comes to like waiting and stuff, you're a little selfish with you're a little territorial.
0: I am, but I also don't want other people to have to wait on me. So if I'm at that gas pump, I'm in and out, honey. I'm
1: okay,
0: in and out.
1: And then do you move your car then
0: to go inside?
1: Park.
0: Yeah, okay. I literally just did this the other day at the Loves. I moved over to go in and get my free thing.
1: Now, I will say... Yeah. And I agree. This was a second date update one time, and I think she was furious.
0: Somebody was furious, I'm sure.
1: That he just went inside and left his car there while he did his shopping.
0: People need that pump.
1: But we do need to, like, don't be grumpy at everyone coming out because some people go into prepay. Okay?
0: Oh, that's true. That is true.
1: But if they're coming out with a coffee and a donut
0: and all that stuff,
1: and I know this is some people are like, no, sorry. I got there. I'm using get over yourself. I know people feel that way.
0: That pump position is very sacred.
1: I'm just saying right now she's right. It's hot. We have very little patience.
0: So much little
1: patience. We want to get our gas and we want to get out of there.
0: Yes. Is especially at busy places like Loves and On Cue. Sometimes, like, I'm at Loves, I'm like, there's no pump. I got to find another place. I got to go.
1: Start.
0: I got to wait.
1: Especially at Casey's, where only a few of them have that really cheap E85.
0: Oh, yeah.
1: They only have a couple of them.
0: Yeah. I have driven out and left gas stations because there was no pump available. I didn't want to wait. I was like, I'm fine.
1: Amanda has run out of gas.
0: And I'm just looking for a pump. And you're inside getting your pizza. I can't.
1: Okay. Be aware of that. Okay. What are we doing?
0: All the things.
1: I think I said everything we're doing coming up. Second date update's coming up at 8:20. KJ.
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1: And now everyone's mad. I got everyone all stirred up. That woman who called and said, when you get gas... You get gas.
0: And you leave.
1: And then you go park in another parking space if you're going inside.
0: Exactly right. Those are the rules. We don't make them.
1: And Justin sent us saying, no way. If I'm already at the pump and I want to run inside for 2 minutes, I'm going to. Relax, lady. Wow.
0: Okay. Relax, lady is
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1: Sure do.
0: Yeah, Hamilton is
1: coming. Broadway National Tour.
0: Yeah, it's coming to the Civic Center, and we got your chance to win with Last Fan Standing. 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

0: KJ103, TJ and Amanda in the morning. We are going to play back-to-back Benson Boone songs coming up, okay, for your chance to win Benson Boone tickets tonight. Caller 103 is going to win Benson Boone tickets for that concert tonight at the BOK Center. But actually, our show is being taken over. Yeah. This woman called us. I think I still have her call. Okay, because all the comments are about... I'm going to go get her. Okay, here's what she said when she called complaining.
1: There's nothing more frustrating or annoying than pulling up to a gas station, finding all of the pumps being occupied. People aren't even pumping gas. They're just using it as a parking lot. And you have to sit there waiting for someone to come back out after they got their snacks and their drinks when all of the parking spots in front of the gas station are open. It's super hot outside. I have stuff to do. People need to be more convenient for other gas pumpers.
0: Okay, so
2: other gas pumpers.
0: Okay, so people are like, okay, there's two sides of this. Number one is it's my space. Like what they say, relax lady, I think is what that guy said.
2: Yeah.
0: Okay. Janet says, this is the same type of person who leaves their shopping cart in the middle of the parking lot.
2: Oh, no, you can't do that.
0: Okay.
2: Social contract.
0: Ken says, gas stations need signs that say, pump your gas and move your vehicle.
2: Yeah, honestly.
0: Okay, now, Julia says, if I'm spending $60 on gas, I don't feel bad taking another 3 minutes to grab a drink.
2: But also, like, other people, it's just like, it's a social contract. A lot of this, that's what I say. Like, you are socially contracted to do things for the rest of society. This is part of that.
0: Grayson says, the worst is when they finish pumping, go inside, and come back with a full meal.
2: Oh, man. Oh, boy. Got that Casey's pizza, though. That's delicious. Now I just want that.
0: Kendra says, this is right up there with people who sit at a green light because they're looking at their phone.
2: Oh, boy. I can't do that.
0: Is this all the same person? The shopping cart, you know, and I'm not saying, listen, I'm not blaming you. I'm just saying the attitude of our listeners.
2: Sure, sure.
0: Seems to be, not me.
2: I mean.
0: But the attitude of our listeners is that they're self-absorbed people who don't think of other people. Now, I do that in other ways, just in general.
2: Just not in this
0: But
2: way.
0: not in social situations.
2: Sure.
0: I'm as an impatient person, I very much understand other people being impatient.
2: And I respect that impatience, and so I move my car and let them get the gas pump. See? I understand. It's one thing to be an impatient person, but I also understand other impatient people.
0: People have become way too self-centered. Okay, this isn't me, okay?
2: Okay, okay.
0: This is Allison.
2: Okay.
0: It takes 30 seconds to move your car. Make someone else's day a little easier.
2: There you go. Takes 30 seconds. No big deal.
0: And now the phones are ringing. Okay, 405-460-1027. I mean, I don't know how much more we have to say about this.
2: Just move your car.
0: Here's another. It's basic courtesy. Pump your gas, move your car, then go inside and if you want to browse.
2: There you go. Basic courtesy. Common courtesy, people.
0: I need to move on because we're going to play Benson Boone.
2: Ooh.
0: Like maybe...
2: Maybe one song?
0: No, we're definitely playing two Benson Boone songs. And we're going to do it very soon.
2: Okay.
0: I'm playing the songs. We're going to do it next. Okay.
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1: KJ 103, Oklahoma's number one hit music station. TJ and Amanda in the morning. Hi.
2: Hello.
1: Are you calling to win Benson Boone ticket?
2: Yes.
1: Okay. not quite yet. In fact, we haven't even played the second song yet. But
3: you're on it, though.
1: But oh, really? You're close.
2: Okay, cool.
1: And we're going to do our best. We're going to be so rude this time. We're just going to go, hi, you're calling one, hi, you're calling two. I'm not going to say hello. I'm not going to say thank you. I'm not going to say try again. We're going to get through 103 callers. So when you call back and I go, hi, you're 51, just know that it's okay. I'm doing it for you. I'm right. being short being, for you.
3: It's practical.
2: Okay. Thank you.
1: Okay, bye.
2: Bye.
1: Okay, and here's song number two. Okay. All right. Caller 103. You're going to win Benson Boone tickets. KJ 103.

0: 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KJ103, caller 28. KJ103, caller 29. I feel like I'm being so rude here. Hi. Try again, okay? I got to say hi to somebody. Hi, KJ103. Hi.
1: Hi.
0: Hi. You're caller 30. I've just been not even saying hi or saying thank you or anything. I feel so rude rushing through these callers, okay?
1: Okay, thank you.
0: Okay, now I'll hang up and start being rude again. Okay, bye. Good luck. Okay. KJ103, caller 31. KJ103, caller 32. Okay. We'll just play this. We're going to play this Bruno Mars song. Hi, bye. Where am I? 33? KJ103, you're caller 33. Trying to win these tickets to see Benson Boone tonight. Looking for caller 103. KJ103. Hi, KJ103.

0: KJ103, TJ and Amanda in the morning. I'm kind of exhausted from taking all these calls. Let me just grab this. KJ103.
1: Hi.
0: Hi. Your caller 72.
1: Okay, thank you.
0: Okay, bye. Okay, I just had to stop and talk to someone. I've been just rushing through these calls. Hi, KJ103. Good morning. Your caller 73.
1: Oh, okay, thank you.
0: Okay, keep trying. Okay, bye. 405-460-1027. We got to get to caller 103. Listen, take a break.
2: Yes.
0: Because this person's been wanting to vent about the whole gas pump thing. People leaving their car at the gas pump after they pump the gas to go inside. Hi.
3: Hi. I wanted to add a little bit to your conversation.
0: About people that pump their gas, then leave their car there, then they go inside. A lot of people are very upset that you are just leaving your car at the pump while you go inside willy-nilly and get your snacks and stuff.
3: Well, I wanted to give a little perspective because I'm not the type of person who leaves their shopping cart. However, this morning, as I'm listening, I was waiting for my receipt because I needed to submit to Upside. And the gas station's out of receipt paper. I have to go inside.
2: Oh, that's a tricky one. Yeah, you do have to go inside.
3: I mean, there's other situations, but not everybody's just, you know, willy-nilly taking their time.
0: Sure, okay.
3: And it's not hot out, but, you know.
0: And I don't know how many gas pumps I've been to this year where there's no paper in that.
2: Right. That's a real thing.
0: It's like a trick to make you go inside.
2: Yeah. Ooh.
0: Maybe grab something.
3: Yeah. Ooh, yeah.
0: Which, whatever.
3: Buy something else.
0: I'm fine with tricks, but just know that we are generating a lot of anger out there by people who are waiting to use your gas pumps.
2: Yeah, it's so true.
3: Yeah, so there's always other sides to think of, maybe.
2: Okay. That's
0: all
2: a
0: right.
2: Good point.
0: You had to call and go, I swear I'm not as rude as all these people are calling me out to be.
3: I mean, and it just happened, so, you know, there you go.
0: You're so funny.
2: I love it.
0: Thank you very much.
3: Bye-bye.
0: Bye. Okay. Everyone's calling. Okay, enough chit-chat, TJ. Okay, listen, we're going to get caller 103 during this break, okay?
2: Let's do it.
0: 405-460-1027 to win these Benson Boone tickets, because then we got to move on to something else. We got another thing to give away, and I'm not even going to talk about it. I'm not even going to talk about Last Fan Standing until we give away these Benson Boone tickets. KJ.
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2: Sorry to interrupt the guy.
3: Sorry,
2: there.
3: Guy.
2: Guaranteed.
3: This human. Is a walk.
2: Okay, okay. So, okay. We're trying to give away these Benson Boone tickets. Yeah. And I'm going to have to make the heartbreaking phone call, answering the phone right now. Hi, KJ 103.
4: Hi, I was trying to win Benson Boone tickets.
2: I hate having to tell you that you're caller 102 right now.
4: Oh, my gosh.
3: It's so close.
2: Hang up and try to call back. Okay.
4: Thanks for trying.
2: Which is false hope because I have another line ringing right here. There's no way you're getting through. This person's going to KJ 103, who is this?
5: Robin,
2: you're caller 103. You're going to Benson Boone tonight. Congratulations.
5: Yay.
2: How long have you been calling, Robin?
5: For the last, 10 minutes.
2: Yeah, I tried to go really fast.
3: You were good this time.
2: Did you get some rude numbers that I shouted out at you in your process of trying to call?
5: No, I got the busy signal the whole time, and the lines were both connected.
2: So this is your first time getting through, and you're 103. Congratulations, Robin.
3: Yay.
5: Yes.
2: Have fun at Benson Boone tonight. Hold on a sec. We will do this again.
3: Yes.
2: Before the end of our show.
3: Oh my gosh.
2: I know. It's
3: over
2: exhausting.
3: 300 phone calls.
2: Like seriously, I want to do call.
3: 309 phone calls to be exact.
2: The rules say 103.
3: Okay, we didn't make these rules, so we just got
2: to
3: do them.
2: I'd love
3: That's
2: to
3: fine.
2: Do caller one. I can't.
3: Nope.
2: I got to go by the rules.
3: That's what we're doing.
2: Okay. So now we're all behind on time. We'll take callers to play Last Fan Standing next. You know what? Call now. We're playing for Hamilton tickets. 405

0: KJ 103, TJ and Amanda in the morning. We have so many different like
1: things
0: like
1: give away
0: forks on the stove or whatever the sticks in the fire.
1: Forks
0: okay,
1: on the stove.
0: I don't know. I don't know what the what would it be, Amanda? There's so many
1: irons in the fire.
0: Well, we'll do that. We
1: or
0: have that
1: forks on the stove. It's whatever you want.
0: I don't know. Whatever. Okay.
1: Whatever you want.
0: Okay. Not only is there people trying to win Benzimoon tickets, people trying to win Hamilton tickets, people complaining about. Okay, we have two different sides of this.
1: Yeah,
0: it is such a polarized topic. A woman called us. She's like, "I'm at the on queue and waiting for a gas pump. All these people are leaving their cars parked there, and then they're going inside and getting their breakfast or whatever else." And most people agree with the person.
1: A lot of people are saying that's what they do, that they just leave their car there. They're saying, well, if I paid $60 at the pump, I'm allowed to stay there. Or they go in and they pay and they get their snack all at once. It's like a whole thing. Okay. Nobody's agreeing with me at all here.
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2: My husband's complaint about the gas stations is when gas vehicles pull up to the diesel pumps while the gas pumps are wide open. And diesel vehicles only have two pumps available while the gas vehicles have six other pumps that are wide open. And we have to wait on all these little gas guzzlers to get out of our way.
0: Right.
1: Sabrina says if it's a Buc-ee's, you gotta move.
0: Yeah, you gotta move, you gotta or you're move. Getting for it.

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0: KJ103, TJ and Amanda in the morning. Amanda just said, you know, I feel like we did not take into account a very sociological part of the,
1: the
0: people complaining about someone pulling up to the gas pump at the gas station, using it as a parking space when they go inside. Now, I did mention this, but a lot of people are bringing this up.
1: A lot of people are saying that they pay in cash. And I don't pay in cash at the gas station, so I never thought about this. But a lot of people are saying, like, well, I pay inside.
0: Sure.
1: I go inside to get my snack and pay for everything all at once.
0: Oh, no.
1: This person says, I prepay inside, get the snack while I'm in there.
0: Oh, yeah. I mean, I don't want to be this guy. I don't want to be this guy. In fact, I'll pretend I'm not this guy. There are probably people who feel that, no, you go in, you pay for the gas, and then you pump your gas, and then you pull into a parking space and get your stuff. I know that's two transactions, and that's a lot. I'm just saying people probably feel that way. But listen, this is negative energy.
1: Yeah, I know.
0: We got to give away some Hamilton tickets.
1: Ooh, let's
2: I'm her morning wake-up call. So.
0: Oh, you just called and woke up.
1: Emily, wake up.
0: We're just waiting for Tanya to get off the other line. Tanya, are you off the other line?
2: I'm off. I'm all yours.
0: You're done talking to Emily?
1: Okay,
0: we got a little game to play here, okay? Last man standing. We already kind of introduced Tanya. Go ahead and introduce Tanya.
1: Tanya's out in UConn, and she works for OKC Police. That's awesome. Thanks, Tanya.
0: Hi, Tanya. How are you?
2: Good morning. I'm great. How are you?
0: Was Emily like a friend, a daughter? Who is Emily?
2: Daughter.
0: Okay. Nice. And so you had to wake her up.
2: And she really wants me to win.
0: Oh.
1: Okay, she's a Hamilton fan.
0: She wants to go to Hamilton. Okay.
1: I understand.
2: Yeah.
0: Well, cool. Well, the next person like got through on the talkback mic. Who's our next contestant, Amanda?
1: She's from Moore. She works for a trucking company. We've got Angie.
0: Hi, Angie. You having a good morning this morning?
3: I am. Even better now.
0: Good. Well, it could be really good if you win these Hamilton tickets. It's coming to the Civic Center on August 11th through the 23rd. And one of you is about to win them. We'll ask each two questions. Whoever answers the most correctly is the winner. Let's play Last Fan Standing.
1: The category today is potluck, so these are all going to be general knowledge questions.
0: wait, who groaned at that?
1: General
0: Tanya?
1: Knowledge.
0: Angie. Oh, Angie doesn't like the potluck. Okay.
1: Sorry,
0: well, it's okay. Sometimes they're easy, sometimes they're not. Tanya, you're going first. Here's your question.
1: What Oklahoma band was formed by brothers Isaac, Taylor, and Zach?
2: Hanson.
1: That's right.
0: You
1: knew that one.
0: Good job. Angie and Moore, here's yours.
1: In baseball, what is the name of the area where baseball relief pitchers warm up?
0: 3 seconds. Three.
3: The practice pit? I don't
1: know. I mean, I would have said the same thing.
0: It's not bad.
1: It's the bullpen.
0: They're warming up in the bullpen.
1: I didn't know that either.
0: Okay. So, Angie, maybe you're right to go, So, if Tanya gets this one right, the game's over. If not, you're still alive, Angie. Tanya, here's your question.
1: What day comes after Fat Tuesday?
2: Ash Wednesday?
1: That is correct.
0: Okay.
1: Yes.
0: Tanya.
3: Congratulations.
1: Oh, man.
0: Angie, did you know her questions?
3: I did.
0: Oh, no.
1: I gave her the sports one. I'm sorry, Angie girl.
0: That's the hard part about the potluck. You don't know which one you're going to get.
1: Okay. I don't even know.
0: Angie, we have more Hamilton tickets the rest of the week, so you keep trying, okay?
1: I'll back.
3: We're going to keep trying. Thanks.
0: Okay, thanks. I should say, actually, tomorrow and Thursday,
1: That's
0: we have
1: true.
0: Hamilton
1: That's
0: tickets.
1: That's true.
0: Okay, so, Tanya, you don't have to worry about it. You're going to see Hamilton. It's at the Civic Center August 11th through the 23rd. Congratulations.
2: I'm so excited.
0: Oh, so good. Now you can call your daughter back and tell her.
1: Yeah, they were gone.
0: Get some Hamilton tickets.
2: Yes.
0: Cool. All right. So there you go. We already mentioned we'll have more Hamilton tickets tomorrow when we play
4: Last Fan Standing.
0: And not to confuse anybody, we will have more Benson Boone tickets before the end of our show because that concert's tonight. So keep listening for those back-to-back Benson Boone songs. 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
1: It's Chelsea Handler from Dear Chelsea. 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
1: Derek in OKC. Welcome to the second date update.
2: Hey, Derek.
1: Derek's a little confused why Elizabeth doesn't seem to want to go out with you again, right?
3: Just a little bit. I kind of got ghosted, man.
1: Sure.
3: I got ghosted.
1: Yeah.
3: And I want to know why.
1: Well, that's, that's what we do.
2: That's why we're
1: okay.
2: Here.
1: So, did she seem into this at all during the process?
3: She was awesome. Like, you know, really cool. We hit it off. And I think everything went great. And all of a sudden, I stopped hearing from her.
1: Okay.
3: That was it.
1: Okay. I mean, that's typical second date update.
2: Yeah,
1: so,
2: that's how it works here.
1: I guess let's just get her on the phone and just see what she has to say, and hopefully we can get you another date, okay?
3: Yeah, it sucks.

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1: All right, we got to get right into this because Elizabeth is busy.
2: we don't want to take up too much of her time.
1: Too busy to get back to Derek for a second date, Elizabeth, but thanks for coming on the second date update. We appreciate you.
3: Okay.
1: Okay.
2: Okay.
1: So typical second date update, which, you know, I don't know if you're familiar, but you went on this date with Derek and then decided sometime after the first date, you don't want to go out with him again, but you really told him no reason why. And he's trying to figure out what happened.
3: He didn't do anything wrong. It's just that he has a cat. And I'm very much a dog person, and I just think people who have cats are weird.
1: They're weird! Okay.
2: Just weird. Okay, that feels
3: they
2: specific.
3: Are. I mean, this is like a known fact, so I just, yeah, the cat thing was just like a huge, huge turnoff.
1: Okay, it's a known opinion.
2: Right.
1: I don't know if it's a known fact.
2: Might not be a fact.
1: That people that have cats are weird, but...
4: I'm sorry, like, do you stop talking to me because I have a cat? Come on.
3: I mean, I'm not going to, like, date somebody with a cat.
4: But I don't understand. Why not? What's wrong with having a cat?
1: Yeah, why?
2: Yeah, reasons.
4: I think
3: it's pretty obvious what's wrong. Like, cat people are weird, especially dudes with a cat. Ooh. It's really weird.
2: Okay.
3: And I'm a dog person, so, like, they're not going to get along. And, like, I need, you know, I want to be with someone that, you know, my dog gets along with.
4: You mentioned, especially a guy having a cat. Do you know how masculine it is to have a cat?
1: Wait, is it?
2: I didn't know that.
1: I mean, listen, I like cats or whatever, but I never thought manly.
2: Right. Yeah,
1: manly,
2: no,
1: I'm a
2: neither.
1: Cat, you know?
4: Cats are literally the king of the jungle. You know that, right? Like, we're the king.
2: The king?
1: I mean,
3: if that's what you want to tell yourself, I totally get that.
2: Okay.
3: You called me. I'm just being honest. Like, you want to know the truth? That's why. I mean, I'm just not, like, at least I didn't waste your time.
4: I get it. I'm just very confused that having a cat being on your list of things from
3: I think it's on a lot of people's list. They're just not honest about it.
4: Oh, wow.
2: No.
3: Especially dog people. And any dog person will totally get why I feel this way.
4: Yeah, I don't know about that. I know dog people, and they don't feel like that.
3: Yeah, because they're not going to tell you to your face.
4: Oh, man.
1: Okay,
4: crazy.
1: I mean, I'm a dog person.
2: Sure.
1: And I grew up with and I'm going to call you this, Elizabeth, this closed-minded opinion that you're either a cat person or a dog person. And then as I, you know, got to know my wife's had a cat.
2: Yeah.
1: And I was like, oh, wait, cats are cool, too.
2: Cats are cool, too. It's okay.
3: When you have a dog, you can't go back. So you should get a dog one day.
4: I'm not against having a dog. If I get a dog, I'm still going to have a cat. Like, you can have
3: They're not going to get along. That's
4: no,
3: the point.
4: This is not, you know, Tom and Jerry or any kind of cartoon. That doesn't mean that they won't get along. You have cats that get along with dogs all the time.
1: Sure. Sure. Okay. And Tom
4: I can't agree with that.
1: Okay.
4: No.
1: Tom and Jerry is a cat and a mouse.
2: That's
1: They're
2: different.
1: Not supposed to get
2: it's
1: along.
2: It's very different.
1: Elizabeth. Okay, Elizabeth. You haven't met the cat yet.
2: Yeah.
1: You've been on
2: nice
1: one
2: cat.
1: Date. You're judging him based on his pet. Are you sure that you can't just give this a try and say, you know what? I'm going to try a cat guy for a little while.
2: Yeah. It can be
3: I'm just being honest. You called me. I'm giving you the respect of telling you that is the truth. And I actually have to go, but good luck with the cat.
2: Okay.
1: All right. Thank you, Elizabeth.
2: Thank you.
1: And she's gone.
2: Okay.
1: Derek.
4: That's brutal.
2: Yeah.
4: Like to stop dating somebody because of a cat is diabolical to me, man. Like if I'm checking off all these other boxes, I'm a gentleman, I treat you right, I do all these things, and then you're like, oh, you have a cat, so and she said good luck with me and the cat, I say good luck with her in the dating world, man. Good luck. It's a jungle out there.
1: All right
2: it's a jungle out there.
1: It's a jungle. And you are the king
2: you're
1: of
2: the jungle.
1: Jungle
2: buddy,
1: Derek. Appreciate you coming on the second date update. Sorry we couldn't get you another date, but good luck with you in the dating world. Okay.
4: Yeah.
1: All right. See you, buddy.
2: Okay. We're already getting comments about this. McKay says, I'm a dog person. I have a service dog and not at all a huge cat person, but I help all animals and my dogs are nice to animals. Nick said something that haunts my dreams. Nick says, one name, Joe Exotic. Tell me cat people aren't weird.
1: Okay, okay.
2: Nick!
1: I like me a feline. However.
2: Tell me, Kathy. However.
1: Yes, it that's can great. Get to a Joe Exotic point, and that's maybe where she needs to red flag, not the dude who has an animal that he considers the king of the jungle. I don't know. The phones are ringing too. 405-460-1027. KJ103, TJ and Amanda in the morning. By the way, we are going to do one more back-to-back Benson Boone songs before the end of our show.
2: So many phone calls.
1: And caller 103 is going to win the last pair of Benson Boone tickets for tonight at the BLK Center. Okay? Yes. So that'll be coming up between now and 10 o'clock. KJ103.
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0: 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So much going on this morning. Like, Haley just won $1,000 to pay your bills.
1: Yay.
0: And Haley has to be quiet so all our coworkers don't know that she's playing silly radio games, right?
2: Okay, what are you going to do with the money?
1: I'm going to pay off my debt that I've been trying to pay down for a year or two now.
0: I love it. Good for you. Okay, Haley, we'll let you go back to
1: work. Thank you.
0: Okay, bye. And it's not a silly radio game.
2: Yeah, it's fun time, money time.
0: Yeah, it's your chance to win $1,000 to pay your bills, and another keyword's coming up at 9 o'clock.

0: 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Hi, you're on with TJ and Amanda in the morning.
1: Yes, I just need to comment on the cat dog thing.
0: Okay, second date update. She's like, listen, he has a cat. I'm a dog person. I can't date a cat guy.
2: Never gonna work.
0: And then even went on to say, cat people are weird. And a dog person could never date a cat person.
1: I feel like that is the most asinine, narrow-minded thing ever. Okay, let's just think about this. If you're an animal lover, pet lover, I've had dogs and cats all my life. And I love dogs. Like, I might be more of a dog person, but I love cats too.
0: Sure.
1: And they get along. Like, they have gotten along. And they are so cute together. They entertain each other. They cuddle up together. So for someone just to say that that is a male having a cat is weird. Like, she's weird. Like, suffering. Narrow-minded, like, how many brain cells do you have that you have to think like a cavewoman? Like, no.
0: Okay.
1: Yeah.
0: Okay.
1: I just don't get it.
0: So
1: they're both wonderful pets. They are so special.
0: I admitted that growing up, we had dogs, yeah. And I think my parents still don't like cats. But they've never had a cat.
2: I had cats growing up. And dogs.
0: And I didn't have cats growing up, is what I'm saying.
2: Yeah,
0: and so I was like, well, yeah, dogs are good, cats are bad.
2: Oh.
0: And then when I met my wife, you know, she at her house, she had these two cats.
2: Yeah.
0: And I'm like, these cats are super cool. See? Like, why, you know?
2: Your eyes were open.
0: And then, yes, I just don't think she's ever.
1: Yes.
0: She's probably one of those people that's like, you have to like NSYNC or the Backstreet Boys.
2: You can't like both.
0: You have to like the Beatles or the Stones. You can't like them both. Like them
1: exactly.
0: Both.
1: Exactly.
0: Yeah. Okay.
1: Come on now. I mean, and they're entertaining. They're so entertaining.
2: That's for sure.
1: They're very comedic. They're always doing something funny. And so I just don't understand. But, you know, to each his own.
0: Yeah.
1: Whatever.
0: Well, as Derek said, they are the king of the jungle.
2: Oh,
0: so,
2: right.
0: You know. That's right. There ain't no dog that's the king of the jungle.
1: Yeah, and they will tell and show a dog who's boss, okay?
0: That's right.
1: And I love that, you know?
0: I love it. Okay, great. Thanks. Well, who is this, by the way?
1: My name is Mel, and I'm on my way to work, and I love you guys. You guys are so entertaining, and I just love the fact that you can stir me up in the morning when I'm super sleepy. Now I'm all stirred up.
2: See?
1: I'm like, what the heck?
2: You're ready. You're ready for your day.
0: I love you, Mel. You're
1: yes.
0: Right.
1: Mel. I take care of handicapped people, and we have about 100 and some, and a lot of them are young, and they're very active, and I love my job, but now I'm ready for it now. Just
2: yes.
1: Bring it.
0: That's
1: bring
0: great.
1: It.
0: That's great.
2: Bring that energy.
0: I love it, Mel. Call anytime. We love you. You're great.
1: Okay, well, have a wonderful day.
0: All right, you too. Yeah. Bye.
1: Bye.
0: Okay, I promise we are playing back-to-back Benson Boone songs before the end of our show because we have one more pair of tickets we have to give away for that show at the BOK Center tonight. So just keep listening. And caller 103, when you hear those back-to-back songs, you're going to win the tickets. And then, Amanda, three things we need to know today in 10 minutes.
2: I've got an update on this $1 billion settlement. Maybe you were part of it. I don't know. We're going to need to know what the plan is.
0: Okay. I want my share of $1 billion.
2: Right?
0: Okay.
2: Obviously.
0: It's coming up. 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

0: ring after spending about a month just drifting at sea. His name is Kai Sato. He left Catalina Island on June 7th for his first solo row to Hawaii. 2 weeks in, his mast broke. Then the phone he was using for navigation stopped working. He tried to go back with motor power, ran out of fuel. He was taken south by this current, kept drifting off course. He ran out of drinking water.
1: Like, where'd they find him? How far?
0: They found him 900 miles from Hawaii. Like, a cargo ship found him. And he was surviving on condensation, oatmeal, and fish and squid that landed on his boat. Lost for a month!
1: The fact that he had those survivor skills is pretty amazing to me.
0: I know. So they found him. He's safe now. But that is a wild story. If you do one thing today, you have nothing else going on. You can come hang out with me and TJ. We're going to be at the Civic Center tonight. Lyric Theater is doing their production of the show Sweeney Todd. It's tonight at 7:30. We're both going to be there. So you can come hang out with us. Say hi. Those are three things you need to know today on KJ 103.
1: Just to let you know, we're not going to be at a table or anything.
0: No.
1: We're not sitting by each other.
0: No. We're not even sitting by each other.
1: Good luck finding us.
0: We look the way we look, though.
1: If you know. See us, say hi.
0: Yeah,
1: absolutely.
0: Hi.
1: I'll be there with my son, Mitchell.
0: Yeah. Actually. I don't know who's coming with me yet. We'll figure it out.
1: Okay. Another keyword to win $1,000 to pay your bills coming up in about 6 minutes. And then Benson Boone tickets. We got to give them away this hour.
0: We do.
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0: KJ103, TJ and Amanda in the morning. We got like a family reunion in here, Amanda.
1: I know, my cousin's here.
0: Well, tell us why your cousin's here.
1: That's my cousin. He's Todd Gibson. He's in charge of the whole Moore Police Department.
2: Oh, boy.
1: Isn't that crazy?
0: He said, oh, boy.
1: It's crazy. And our grandpas are brothers. That's how we're related. The joke is I'm related to everybody, so it's not surprising that I'm related to you.
2: But we're actually related.
1: We are actually very much related. Yeah, and you look just like my grandpa. It's freaking me out.
2: Well,
1: he died when I was
2: I hope he was a good-looking guy.
1: He was. He was so cute. I love my grandpa, but anyway.
0: That's great. And Alexis?
1: Alexis here, too. Yes. Alexa, right? Alexa?
0: Alexa, okay.
1: Yes. Perfect. Okay. From the Moore Police Department.
0: Well, great. Well, glad to have you guys in.
1: Yeah, you're not arrested. Did you think that's why they
0: Okay, so they showed up in their full police uniform, and they told our sales manager, we have a warrant for Amanda. So he's peeking in the window of the door, and he's going like, he's like looking, he's like, you know, and he was really like, I was like, guys, this seems urgent.
1: Yeah,
0: what does he want?
1: What does he need?
0: And then we find, you know.
2: Legitimately, I think when he walked in, he had a little bit of a surprised look, and then as Alexa continued to talk, you could see the sweat pouring on his head. He was a little bit concerned about Amanda for a second.
1: Yeah. I have broken no laws to my knowledge. And plus, I know the guy, so I can probably get out of it. I think it's fine.
0: Well,
1: it's
0: okay. The reason y'all are here is because it's what, next Tuesday, National Night Out. This is National Night Out. People are doing stuff all over the place. But when I think of it around here, I think of the Moore National Night Out because it's one of the biggest celebrations we have.
1: Yeah, you guys do it big. Tell us about it. Alexa, give us a scoop. Or Todd, whoever wants to give us the scoop.
2: Go ahead, Alexa. This is your show.
3: So we will be having National Night Out next Tuesday, August the 4th, from 7 to 9 p.m. in a Warren Theater parking lot. It is a huge event. Multiple first responders, multiple businesses in the community, a lot of community resources, a lot of free food, a lot of fun things for young and old people. So come out and join us.
2: Yeah, I think she undersold it a little bit with her excitement about it, but I'll tell you, it's off the charts.
0: I think you
2: mentioned it. It is off the charts, and it is total community all the way through, and everybody be locked in, everybody be having a great time. There'll be thousands of people out there, tons of giveaways, tons of free stuff, no obligation, just come out, hang out. It's going to be hot, which we always love it. We always debate, you know, it's August, it's hot. But by the time that sun starts to set behind the Warren Movie Theater right there off I-35 between 19th and 4th Street, can't miss it. It's a great night, beautiful night to hang out with your family and see a bunch of people, not only from Moore, but from all over the metro.
0: It really is. People come from all over. Amanda and I will be there as well, so look for us.
1: I've been there the past probably 3 or 4 years. I go every year. I love it.
0: Amanda showed up 1 year. She's like, you're here. This was before she worked in radio. She goes, I'm just here for all of the free food. And there's so much free food.
2: Yeah.
0: Seriously, feed your whole family, but again, we're getting out. And then it's with, you know, the Moore Police Department, and there's different agencies, fire, all these different people that are there just to kind of get out in the community with us. It's really, really a cool event.
2: Yeah, there's not only state agencies, local agencies, the county, everybody's there. And it's not just public safety. There's booths and events and opportunities from all across to all different types of different topics and different businesses out there. So it's not just police or fire. It's everything.
0: Yeah. So just make your plans to be there. It's next Tuesday night for the National Night Out into the Warren Theater parking lot. 7 to 9, is that right?
3: Yes, sir. 7 to 9 p.m.
0: Okay, great.
1: Perfect. We'll then go there. Catch the Odyssey afterwards.
0: Yeah, really.
1: Hop on in for a late night showing.
0: Really nice to meet your cousin, Amanda.
1: Yeah, I know my cousin.
2: First time my cousin has invited me to be on the radio.
1: I know. Well, you know, we had a good reason. National Night Out.
0: He didn't know his cousin Amanda was the Amanda on KJ103 till just like recently. So that's pretty cool. Okay, great. See you guys in Moore next Tuesday.
2: All right, see you there.
3: Thank you.
0: All right, we have one more pair of Benson Boone tickets to give away, so we'll play those back-to-back Benson Boone songs sometime before the end of our show.
1: Let's do it.
0: It needs to be pretty soon, though, because we have to have enough time to get the caller 103.
1: Oh, so many calls. So this we got this.
0: It'll be your last chance to win the tickets. It's coming up, KJ103.
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0: K103, TJ and Amanda in the morning. I saw a thing that that song is now, what, tied Whitney Houston, I Will Always Love You.
1: Yeah.
0: And Mariah Carey, We Belong Together.
1: Yeah.
2: As like one of the biggest songs of all time.
1: Yep.
2: Crazy.
1: Huge. You heard it here first.
0: That is the song of summer, right? Like, there's no way.
1: So. There's like, no question.
0: In any other year, like maybe a Midnight Sun or something like that, but that is on every station across
1: everywhere.
0: That's
1: the one.
0: Those country songs, they get an advantage because if they can break on through to the pop side and the adult contemporary side, they win.
1: That's true.
0: They win.
1: Yeah.
0: It's a song of summer.
1: That's so good.
0: No one's playing Midnight Sun on our sister station, the Twister. They're not playing the Midnight Sun over there.
1: Unfortunately, no. Sorry, Zara.
0: Okay. You know what songs we're going to play next?
1: Which one?
0: Back-to-back Benson Boone songs.
1: What?
0: Okay. We're going to take this break. When we come back, back-to-back Benson Boone songs. Wait till you hear that second song start, and then caller 103, you're winning our last pair of tickets to go see him tonight at the BOK Center. It's next.
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0: This would be one Benson Boone song.
1: Oh.
0: Okay, let's not kid ourselves. We're going to play another one right after this one. Get ready to call after this song, KJ 103.

0: KJ103, Oklahoma's number one hit music station. TJ and Amanda in the morning. Yeah, that was you heard that right. That was a Benza Boone song.
1: Oh, was that?
0: Our phones are already ringing like crazy. Hi, KJ103.
2: What caller am I?
0: Your caller. Okay, let's play the second song. You're now caller one. Okay.
2: So call
0: back 102 times, and you got this.
2: Gotcha.
0: Bye.

0: I've got.
1: KJ 103, TJ and Amanda in the morning. Yeah, that was the second Benson Boone song. I'm counting as fast as I can through these callers. Hi, KJ 103.
2: Yes, sir. Y'all still doing the Benson Boone ticket?
1: We are. You're calling 30. Keep trying, okay?
2: Thank you.
1: All right. We're just going to keep doing this. Do we get to 103?
3: We're going to do it.
1: I'm like hyperventilating. I'm counting so fast.
3: Deep breaths.
1: Okay, KJ 103. I'm

0: Yeah.
1: You need you to claim the tickets. I won.
2: Harper said I won.
1: I called and I won tickets. You need to claim them. You have to claim them. Yeah.
0: Here, put Dan on the phone. Put
1: Dan
0: on the phone.
1: Them. I have to claim the tickets.
0: Here, just put Dan on the phone, and we'll talk to Dad.
1: Okay.
0: Okay.
1: Here's the phone.
0: Okay.
3: Hello?
0: Hey, Dad. So just to clue you in on what's going on, Harper called KJ103, was caller 103, and won tickets to go to Benson Boone tonight. And are you cool with this? Are you going to take Harper to the concert and all that?
3: Yeah, I don't have a choice, right? So I can't do that to her.
0: So okay.
2: It's her birthday.
0: All right.
3: Keep going.
0: Well, then, good. This worked out great. Okay, good. Well, Dad, we're going to need to get your information here and give Harper a fun night tonight going to see Benson Boone. Is this Harper's first concert?
3: Yes, it is.
0: That's so cool. And where are you guys going to be driving from?
3: We've been talking about this. We're just about 15 minutes east of Oklahoma City.
0: Gotcha. Okay.
3: We're in Jones.
0: Oh, in Jones. Okay. Great. How fun. What a fun winner. Okay. Well, great. Hold on a second. We'll get all your info. Okay. Now put Harper back on. We want to talk to Harper.
3: Okay.
0: Okay.
1: Hello?
0: Okay. Harper, your dad gave us the okay to officially give you these tickets for Benson Boone tonight.
1: Oh, my God. Thank you. I'm going with my friend, like my friend's going too, because she got tickets also.
0: Oh, that's so cool.
2: Amazing.
0: Oh, what a fun 10th birthday for you. That's so cool.
1: Yeah. Hello,
0: are you the friend? Are you the friend?
1: She got to stay the night.
0: Okay.
1: My sister's not going to believe it when I tell her. She told me to call her if I get it, and she's not going to believe it.
0: Yeah. This is so fun. I'm so glad you won, Harper.
1: Oh,
0: okay. Okay, Harper, we're gonna put you on hold, and then we just need Dad back on the phone to get his info. But happy birthday to you. Have fun at your first concert, Benson Boone, tonight, okay?
1: Okay.
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1: Seacrest with you. Thanks for listening to us. Sissany, you were in my dream last night.
2: What?
1: We were at work. I went to go work out while we were at work, and then I came back, and then I changed, and you were, I don't know, it was weird. I was trying to like get my workout in while we were working. It was like a time efficient dream.
2: Sounds about right.
1: It wasn't like a pleasant dream. I woke up going, oh, that's the dream I'm having right now?
2: What? Not pleasant, please. It should be a dream when I'm in your dreams.
1: But you don't want to dream about work. It's not what you want to do.
2: When I was like making you do stuff for work?
1: No, I just knew it was everybody was here.
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1: So check this out. If your partner says this six-word phrase to you, it means they're about to leave you. They're about to say, I'm not into this anymore. 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
2: Oh, my gosh.
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1: It's Ryan Seacrest with you. Sissany, Tanya here. Let's get into this right away. If your partner says this six-word phrase to you, you're about to get dumped. I didn't want to say it because it's so true. These are the words you're going to hear if you're about to get broken up with.
2: I feel like I know them.
1: You ready for them? I'm going to say them to you. I'm going to say them once. I don't want to say them twice. I'm going to say them once. Gosh. And then a quote of the day. These are the words. Anybody feel like they're about to be broken up with here?
2: No.
1: All right. Here are the words. I don't want to hurt you.
2: Oh.
1: But.
2: I don't want to hurt
1: don't
2: you.
1: Don't say it again.
2: But. That's seven words.
1: Well, I added the but.
2: Oh.
1: Yeah, I added the
3: I
1: but.
3: I don't want to hurt you.
1: Are the words.
3: Yeah.
1: It means that they can tell your feelings are stronger than their feelings. And it's about to happen. Today's quote. You're allowed to outgrow versions of yourself that once fit perfectly. Be kind.
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1: Well, I have had the chance to be around Kim Kardashian quite a bit to know that she possesses an incredible skill set. She works hard. She shows up. She is focused. Her ex, Pete Davidson, says one of Kim's skills should be considered a superpower. It's her ability to not give a you-know-what, to block out haters, critics, bad press. 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
1: Now, Sisney is going to explain this, but so imagine you have a pizza place for what, 70 years, and suddenly you're famous because of a booth. It's happened in North Hollywood.
2: Yes.
1: What's the restaurant called?
2: Little Tony's.
1: Where is it?
2: It's on Linkersham. And so it's all thanks to the horror movie Obsession. And fans are now actually showing up just to sit in the exact booth that's in this restaurant. And they didn't see this coming. And it's all because it went viral of somebody taking pictures there. And then all of a sudden, I mean, now it's crazy. Little Tony's has been there for 70 years, like you were saying, Ryan. And it's getting this whole new wave of customers and visitors and people who have probably never been there before. And they're stoked. They're like, this is the greatest thing that's ever happened to us.
1: Interesting how, for example, Sex in the City. What's her name? Carrie Bradshaw's house. If you're in New York, that staircase. People are gathered all of the time at that staircase.
2: Or the Home Alone house. People go and take pictures at the Home Alone house. And I saw this video of this family that lives next door to them. And they're like, this is how you capitalize by having them as your neighbors. Him and his little girls, they set up like
1: refreshments.
2: They set up a lemonade stand. And so when the people come, like, his little daughters are selling lemonade to like all the tourists that come and take pictures at the Home Alone house.
1: I mean, six times a year, I go to Arleta to see the Back to the Future house. People love it.
2: Arleta, they
1: love it.
2: Or the Brady Bunch house,
1: Studio City. Uh-huh. They love it.
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1: So someone was, you know, people tell me things and I believe it as law. Some guy was telling me the other day, Alejandro is his name, and he was telling me that sharks only eat 10,000 times in their lifetime and that they really don't want to eat you because they don't love you and they don't want to waste one of their meals on you. And you're bigger than them generally. And in murky water, they may think that your arm is a fish and that's when they might eat you. And I only bring this up because you guys are surfing now in the ocean, right, Sisney and Tanya?
2: It was actually really fun.
3: So I like got up and my instructor was like, you did so amazing. And I was like, I just don't want to get my hair wet. So I just wanted to stay on the board, like no matter what.
2: Come on.
3: And I was like thinking I was so good. Cause I was like, I can ski and I can snowboard. And then I watched the video that they took of me doing the surfing and I was so bad. And my instructor was like holding on to my board. Like he was like swimming with me.
2: That's why you felt like you were so in control.
3: Yes,
0: you think you're standing up straight. You're bent over. You think you're going for minutes. You're going for one second.
2: Yes, I know. So I felt the same way when I looked back at my videos, by the way. I was like, when I was on the board, I was like, oh my gosh, it's like riding a bike. And then I look at the videos. I'm like a grandma on a board.
0: I got to give credit to surfers who are just, they're dedicated to getting out there and getting those waves first thing early in the morning, whether it's cold or cloudy or whatever it is, they're out there getting those waves. And thank you for changing on the side of the road to make me feel inadequate about my body.
2: Yeah.
0: I appreciate it. Surfers.
2: They change and they get into a towel. It's very impressive.
0: I always catch them. I don't know what it is with my pace. I always catch somebody changing clothes on the side of the road.
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0: And for adults with type 2 diabetes and known heart disease, Jardiance can lower the risk of cardiovascular death too. 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
2: 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Let's go. Thanks for hanging with us. Seacrest with you. Olivia Dean kicks off the top five. So easy.

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1: Yesterday's champ, Zara Larsson, sliding back two to number three. 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
1: Would you ever try and matchmake your kids? Or would your parents ever try and set you up, but actually do it through a matchmaking app?
2: Like the apps, like Hinge, yeah. 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
1: Sissany, can you explain what parents are doing and how they're doing this?
2: Yeah, so this kind of stemmed from a few viral stories that have gone all over social. This 27-year-old named Esty moved back home after a really bad breakup, and her mom decided to help her get back out there by literally taking over the dating apps. And she went full matchmaker. She even bought the Hinge Plus account, which I didn't even know that you could pay to get a better Hinge.
3: Yep.
2: Then her daughter was all for it, trusting her mom's opinion, really kind of just stepping into this and starting to go on dates that her mom was choosing for her. And then they basically shared this, and that there's more parents and there's more stories out there of parents doing this now. And as a mom, like, I would love nothing more in a few years to like match my kids up. I mean, we kind of do it now. We kind of do it now. Like, we have friends that are like, oh my God, they're going to marry each other one day, and then we'll be in-laws. God.
1: All right, well, let's not wait. Michaela, you're close with your mom. You're of dating age. Let's get her in on this, right? I've talked to her before.
2: Michaela,
1: she's
2: would
1: she's
2: you
1: in
2: do
1: Rhode
2: this?
1: Island. She got nothing to do in Rhode Island but
4: trust
1: swipe for
4: my
1: you.
4: Mom.
2: Come on, you don't know that.
1: Oh, come on.
2: You know what? In all, my sister matched Michael and I up. And
3: sister is very different than mom.
2: But my sister's very momish. Like, she's 8 years older than me, and she's always like that bossy mom feeling of
3: different,
2: a sister.
3: Different than mom.
2: And I'm happy that she matched us, is my point.
1: You're welcome, Mark. I'm going to give you a segment. You're welcome to call my mother and ask her if she wants to do this for me.
5: Oh, okay.
1: You can do it today, tomorrow, any day. Schedule her, call Connie. Present this idea to her and see. I want to know what she would look for me. Let's ask her that.
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0: KJ 103 Seacrest with you, Sissany, Tanya. Everybody's here. By the way, what is the right way to get a number these days? Can you ask, or do you hand them your phone, or do you have to do that thing where they sync contacts?
1: Is it phones?
2: Michaela,
1: is it phone numbers,
2: Michaela,
1: or is
2: you're
1: it
2: the only one that knows?
1: Or is it IG accounts?
2: Michaela, you meet a dude. Do you like do that thing where they sync their thing? They just like automatically morphs.
1: Yeah.
2: Or do you give them their phone and put the plus in?
3: I don't know what this is.
2: when you want a guy's number, a guy's number or give your number, do you just hand them your phone and type it in? Do you get their phone and type it in? Or do you do the whoom?
3: I think they just ask for it, and they either hand me their phone, I give them my number, or
1: yeah, the whoom thing is very sexy. It's not. It's
2: fine to hand your phone off.
3: Yeah.
2: It's fine to hand your phone off. But what if you hand your phone off and you don't know their name?
1: So the trick is, here's the trick. If you don't know their name, you take their phone and you say, let me put my phone number in your phone. Oh, wait. No.
2: Okay, well, you haven't done this. You're married.
1: Wow. I just did this with Lisa Vanderpump,
4: A little rusty over there.
1: Excuse me. But what you do is you get them, you text them. You have to figure out a way to get them to stop.
2: I'm sorry, everyone.
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1: Benny Blanco. He didn't quite do what Tanya did, but a version of what Tanya did. Tanya went into a workbook called Calling the One and wrote down everything she wanted. What did Benny Blanco do to connect with Selena Gomez? Because they knew each other anyway.
2: Yes. Right. They were friends for a long time, but he revealed that he made a list of all the things I want in a woman. So he said, Benny said, before I met her, I was a guy in LA trying to find the one for me and I was having some trouble. I was like, okay, it's time to be a grown up. I want to start a life. I want to have a family and I want to find a person that is like my other half. That makes me feel right. better. So I wrote down a list. He said he wanted somebody age appropriate, which to him was 30 plus, someone who is kind, compassionate, and caring. So I feel like obviously Selena checks all of those boxes, but I feel like I know you guys give me a hard time about this workbook that I did calling in the one, but I do feel like there is something with writing things down, being intentional about what you want and what you want to manifest, because everything is like living. We're all vibrations. We're all just like, everything is living. Even our thoughts are living.
1: You mischaracterize us. We did not give you a hard time for doing that. We just thought it was too intense.
3: Yes, because everyone does things like this in their own way. I have a journal that I would write in whenever I would have a bad breakup or relationship troubles or things like that. And that was the way I was able to release my things before I met Michael.
1: Yeah. And I intentionally go to the gym and just hope to meet somebody.
3: That's no, but not. Your gym is probably like your therapy.
1: It is.
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0: is KJ103. Seacrest is in it. We are going to roll out. By the way, we've discovered it is fine. If you want to get someone's number, take someone's number, just hand them the phone after you hit plus in the contacts. Type it in, get the phone back, move on. We settled it. Have a good day. Talk to you tomorrow.
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It's KJ103 with Sabrina Carpenter for you. 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

0: you decide if we keep playing it or not. That would be the Kid Laroi and Kalani. It's called Girls on KJ103. 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Or you can get me on Instagram too. At JJ Ryan on air. Justin Bieber, Olivia Dean, and Zara Larsson are coming up next while you vote. Hang on.
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1: 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That is Drop Dead. What's up? It's JJ Ryan with Ari. Got Pink Panther is on the way and that new song from Dominic Fike in a few minutes too. 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

0: Britney and more definitely wins the request of the day. 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Jay-Z and Linkin Park on a KJ 103. 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
1: Thank you. 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

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Imagine going to a Comic-Con and getting your picture taken with Deadpool, just thinking it's a cool Deadpool, and then finding out afterwards that Ryan Reynolds was actually in that costume. That happened this past week. If you haven't seen those videos yet, check them out. It's KJ103. This is Ariana Grande.

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this afternoon. 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All right, on KJ103. We'll do that in a few minutes at 5. It's Harry Styles first and American Girls.

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Look, I'm just going to come clean and admit it right now. Even though I said in the show I was going to be there opening night, I have still not seen the new Toy Story movie. But I do know this song from the soundtrack.

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You just got to make sure you pick up the phone if, like, a random number calls you, all right? Enter it now. The word is bank. Good luck.

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Easy. If you enter those keywords we give out every hour on our website, and we just gave one out a few minutes ago. If you missed it, I'm going to give you the keyword again because I'm feeling generous today. All right, here you go. The word for this hour is

we're going to get some new tour dates from Gracie Abrams, and we get to see her in Oklahoma soon. That is Hit the Wall on KJ 103. It's JJ Ryan with Bruno Mars. The Weeknd got that new song from BTS on the way, and we're going to give out more free money, another $1,000 to pay your bills. Coming up next, hang on.

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